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99.9 The Hawk in the 80s at 8. 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

0: Three Dog Night returns to the State Theater in Easton on Sunday, September 27th. 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

We got that one in August of 1982. Frida, I know there's something going on. It's 99.9 The Hawk in the 80s at 8. That one was actually produced by Phil Collins, and he actually played his gated reverb drums and provided backing vocals. You heard him buried back in there. It's Journey as we continue with the 80s.

something else. The afterworld. A world of never-ending happiness. You can always see the sun. Day or night.

0: 99.9 The Hawk in the 80s at 8. Night Ranger, Don't Tell Me You Love Me. And you know what? Everyone wants more Mitch. It's like more cowbell. You got to get more Mitch. He's going to be out at Mukunji Memorial Park on Saturday for Wheels of Time. The Rod and Custom Jamboree is going on all weekend at Mukunji Memorial Park, Friday, Saturday, and Sunday. But you can stop by and see the Mitch Meister as he broadcasts live 11 till 1 on Saturday, as he does every year. He's going to have plenty of Hawk swag, and he's going to have some tickets for you, too, over there at Wheels of Time. So stop by and see Mitch and check out some classic cars. They got a lot of great hot rods and classic cars there. So, again, that's at Mukunji Memorial Park, 50 North Poplar Street in Mukunji, with 99.9 The Hawk and Wheels of Time.
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99.9 The Hawk and your 9 o'clock 90s fix. Richard Ashcroft wrote the lyrics and core melody, reflecting on the monotony and daily struggle of everyday life. But there's a sample included in here from The Last Time of the Rolling Stones. Now, they originally secured a license for a short sample from the Rolling Stones, but it turned into a whole dispute.

99.9 The Hawk and your 9 o'clock 90s fix. Originally, this was known as Grunge. That was the original title of this because Kim Deal thought the main guitar riff combined grunge and reggae style, but they ended up calling it Cannonball. It's the Breeders.

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Hold on. There's so much going on around the Valley this weekend. It's 99.9 The Hawk. You can check out our Let's Go page. We're at 999thehawk.com looking for some ideas. Iron Pigs on another homestand against the Syracuse Mets. If you want to see what's going on in Iron Piggy's land, and I'll tell you what, weather looks great to be out at the ballpark tomorrow through the weekend, so this might be a perfect opportunity to take a game.

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0: 99.9 The Haw, giving you the chance to win $25,000. We've teamed up with Brown Dobbs. They're celebrating 90 years. We're celebrating 25, so we got together to put something cool together for you. Now, your final chance is to get qualified on the air here on The Hawker tomorrow. 7 a.m., 11 a.m., 2 p.m., 5 p.m. If not that, you can drop by any Brown Dobbs dealership this week or next week to get in the qualifying. And then we're going to choose 99 qualifiers, and we're going to do a big old thing. I'm going to be there. Jenna's going to be there coming up on Wednesday, September 9th, over at the Brown Dobbs Hecktown Road dealership. And we're going to do a reverse drawing. And if you're the last one standing, you're $25,000 richer. So I'm thinking, what could you do with an extra 25K? It's sponsored by Brown Dobbs and 99.9 The Hawk.
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out of 99, the Hawk. Showers and thunder rumors clearing out of here eventually overnight tonight. We're going to be in the mid-60s tomorrow, mid-80s. Lots of sunshine. That's going to continue through the weekend. Telling you, hit the beach one more time. It's going to be the perfect weather for it.

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Hey, if you miss our Goo Goo Dolls Song of the Day tomorrow morning at 8 a.m. and you miss your chance to text in and win, we're going to be giving you the chance to win a final pair of tickets all weekend long. That starts tomorrow afternoon at 3 with Mitchie.

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99.9 The Hog. This weekend, if you look high in the sky, the Hot Air Balloon Festival is going to be going on at the Slatington Airport. We have all the details on our Let's Go page over at 999thehawk.com. But if you see some stuff floating around in the sky Friday, Saturday, and Sunday, it's the hot air balloons up in Slatington. They're summoning you to come up and see them.

0: Three Dog Night returns to the State Theater in Easton on Sunday, September 27th. 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

0: 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You know, we're sending Mitch out tomorrow. Or I'm sorry, not tomorrow, Saturday. I don't even know what day it is anymore. But he's going to be on the road. He's going to be at the Wheels of Time Rod and Custom Jamboree over Mukunjee Memorial Park. Stop by and see Mitch on Saturday, 11 to 1. He's going to be broadcasting live. Tons of Hawk swag up for grabs. And, of course, you can check out all the cars and hot rods. It's really a amazing show. There's so many cars there, and the weather this weekend is going to be perfect for it. So stop by and see Mitch Saturday, 11 to 1, Mukunjee Memorial Park, 50 North Poplar Street in Mukunjee, with The Hawk and Wheels of Time.
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0: 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You're just going to have to go by any Brown Dobb dealership and ask to do a test drive to get yourself in the running, because we have four more chances for you tomorrow. 7 a.m., 11 a.m., 2 p.m., and 5 p.m. It's when you get qualified with a 25K giveaway on 99.9 The Hawk from Brown Dobb. And again, you have the rest of this week and weekend and into next week to get qualified at the dealership itself. But got to take a test drive. So just be here, 7, 11, 2, and 5 tomorrow.
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We got great weather on the way. It's 99.9 The Hawk. We're going to clear it out overnight tonight. Mid-60s, mid-80s tomorrow. Lots of sunshine. And then, you know what? 80s are going to continue into the weekend as we enter the final weekend of August. Can you believe it? Get outside. Make the most of it. It's Golden Earring on The Hawk.

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0: Three Dog Night returns to the State Theater in Easton on Sunday, September 27th. 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

0: Three Dog Night returns to the State Theater in Easton on Sunday, September 27th. 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

0: Three Dog Night returns to the State Theater in Easton on Sunday, September 27th. 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

0: Three Dog Night returns to the State Theater in Easton on Sunday, September 27th. 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

0: Three Dog Night returns to the State Theater in Easton on Sunday, September 27th. 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

0: Years have come and gone, but the great music that never left. It powered the road trips and the moments that stuck with you. It's the soundtrack of the Lehigh Valley.
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13: I'm just supposed to hang around here.
14: You pay for the day. 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
15: It's showtime.
0: Finally. Yes, indeed. 5:30 on a Friday. Welcome to the Rave Friends. I forgot to wear my bow tie. Not that you would ever know. We got a patchy fog kind of morning. Mix of clouds and sunshine. Gonna dry up, but still be a little humid with a high of 83 degrees. Well, we completed the trifecta. Seeing as everyone says celebrities die in threes. Tomorrow's the 60th anniversary of the Beatles' final concert. I found some rare audio. We're going full nerd in the weirdness files today. I got some interesting stories for Transformers and Star Wars geeks. There's a new product being pushed by Big Pharma that for once I...

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0: 99.9 The Hog with Brian Adams right there. Friday, finally, 5:44 on the morning rave. Thanks for joining me. It's Dave. As always, hope you're off to a great start. Might be a little foggy for you on the way into work today with a mix of clouds and sun later and a high of 83 degrees. So tomorrow's the 60th anniversary of the Beatles' final concert. Of course, that was at Candlestick Park. We're not counting the rooftop stunt. Okay, that wasn't a concert. Candlestick is where it happened 60 years ago tomorrow. I found some really rare audio I think you're going to get a kick out of coming up at 6. I'll play it for you. Right now, it's Contest Roulette.
1: It's time for Contest Roulette. We spin the wheel. You play the game. It lands on for the win. Let's spin.
0: Yes, indeed. It landed on the newest game in our Rota, Single Second Challenge. I got a little snippet, just a second, from a song you know. Your job is to tell me who it is and what the song is. If you can do that, I got a pair of tickets to the Four Tops with the Allentown Symphony Orchestra. This should be a really cool, unique show at the Great Allentown Fair, Wednesday, September 2nd. The Single Second Challenge sounds like this. That's it. You're only getting a second, hence the name. 610-904-9999 is the number. I'll play it for you again. Listen closely. You only got a second. What song is this? Good luck.
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1: It's time for a contest roulette. We spin the wheel. 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
0: All right, here we go. Last chance for those four tops tickets. It landed on single second challenge today. And this is what it sounds like. All right, short and sweet. There you have it. What's that song?
10: For What It's Worth, Buffalo Springfield.
0: There it is. All right. It's such a Vietnam song. Every time I hear it, I think I'm watching like a Vietnam doc. Who's this?
10: Yeah, like Creedence Clearwater.
0: Yeah, exactly. Who is this?
10: Dylan from Banger.
0: Dylan, you got that final pair of tickets for the four tops at the fair.
10: Perfect. Thank you. There's something.

0: That's what I aspire to be every single morning for you. Jukebox Hero on 99.9 The Hawk. It's the morning rave on a Friday, 6 a.m. sharp. Going to have some patchy fog this morning, then a mix of clouds and sun and a high of 83 degrees. So believe it or not, it's been 60 years since the Beatles' last concert. Tomorrow is the anniversary of the final Fab Four show at Candlestick Park, because there's no way in hell I'm counting that rooftop stunt from 1969. Okay, that's not happening. Candlestick was the final concert, and I found this rare audio from August 29th, 1966, the final send-off of the Beatles in concert at Candlestick. Check this out. This is fascinating.
1: Thank you very much. Could you do us a favor, please? Could you please stop screaming? No, stop it. Listen, if you don't stop screaming, we're never going to perform in front of people again. Shut up, San Francisco. I can't take it anymore. All right, then. All right. Good night. Bye-bye, then. Shut up. I mean it this time.
0: So if you're a fan, blame San Francisco.
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0: Here's three things you need to know from 69 News and WFMZ.com. There's a new dispute over Pennsylvania's measles cases and two reported deaths. The state says two unvaccinated Lancaster County residents died in connection with measles, including an infant. But now the Lancaster County coroner says although measles was found in the infant's body, the child did not die from the disease, but from a ruptured spleen. Officials say calling it a measles-associated death means measles was detected in the person who died. It does not necessarily mean measles was the direct cause of death. The state is reporting 424 measles cases this year. A teacher in the North Penn School District has been arrested on child pornography charges. The FBI arrested Eric Sanville at his home yesterday. He was a teacher at Gwynedd Square Elementary School. He's charged with manufacturing and attempted manufacture of child pornography. A release from the FBI says he allegedly used a messaging app to try to engage two 8-year-old girls in sexually explicit content. North Penn School District officials say there is no evidence students in the district or surrounding area were involved. In sports, the Eagles play their final preseason game tonight, facing off with the Bengals. Kickoff at 8 p.m. on CBS. And the Phillies begin a new series against the Angels tonight. First pitch at 9:30 p.m. And those are three things you need to know from 69 News and WFMZ.com on 99.9 The Hawk, also streaming free on the 99.9 The Hawk app.
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10: In Jersey, 80 eastbound at exit 12, we've got a downed tree blocking the two right lanes. Stop traffic from exit 4. No problems on 22 or 78. We're looking good on 309 and 222. If you see a traffic problem, call their toll-free tip line, 855-ROAD-TIP. I'm Christy O'Brien.
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0: Happy, happy, happy, happy Friday, everybody. We made it 6:06. It's the rave. Patchy fog this morning. Could be a little weird driving in today, but it should clear up. A mix of clouds and sun and a high of 83 degrees for the rest of the day. Coming up, we got those weirdness files and we're going full nerd with stories about Transformers and Star Trek. Plus, Big Pharma is pushing a new product that for once, I actually kind of have some interest in trying this one out. Don't go anywhere.
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0: It's Sticks in the Mix on a Friday morning. The Rave is where you found yourself. Thanks for joining me. It's Dave with you. We got some patchy fog this morning. Going to clear up in a mix of clouds and sun later with a high of 83 degrees. Time for those weirdness files, and we're going to totally nerd out today with these. You know, following the age-old rule that celebrities die in threes, we had the third shoe drop yesterday after Dolly Parton and Tim Curry passed away earlier this week. Yeah, maybe a stretch, but Peter Cullen, the voice of Optimus Prime in just about every Transformers project since 1984, has died at the age of 85. Here's a clip from the cartoon and then him at a convention explaining how he auditioned with the right voice and not a phony Hollywood voice. Now, listen, I'm in radio, and this is a legendary voice from the late 20th century. He counts as a celeb, okay? Here he is.
1: 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We are autonomous robotic organisms from the planet Cybertron.
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3: No, it was, my name is Optimus Prime.
0: Pretty cool. So there you go. Roll out in peace. And in other nerdy news, to honor the 60th anniversary of Star Trek, on September 8th, a museum in London is going to attempt to set a record. Hold on a sec. We need to get the appropriate music. Get out of here, music bed.
4: How does that Vulcan salute go?
5: Live long and prosper.
0: Ah, there we go. That's better. Yeah, on September 8th, a museum in London is going to attempt to set the record for most people making the Vulcan salute. Do the British have this many geeks? Well, apparently, probably a bunch are going to be flying in. It's going to be like the World Cup of nerds. By the way, just a fun fact, the Vulcan salute comes from an ancient Jewish priestly blessing that actor Leonard Nimoy adapted for his character, Mr. Spock. Hopefully they won't be stomping on glass as well. That could get messy. Anyway, there doesn't appear to be a record for a mass Vulcan salute already. So they're going to attempt it, although I think a Vulcan mind meld might be a lot more fun and chaotic. In any event, live long and prosper, and book your flight to London if you're a Trekkie. I'm not getting involved in anything until a holodeck is invented. In other news, you know, chances are if you're watching TV shows like Transformers or Star Trek, or especially sports, man, with the NFL returning in a couple weeks, you're going to be inundated with big pharma ads. I mean, they've completely saturated commercial breaks these days, even here on the radio. And I normally scoff at their products and especially their ads, but there's a new one being pushed that I actually have a ton of interest in.
6: I feel so alive.
7: What's it for, Ed?
6: I'm outdoors.
8: What's this commercial for?
7: What's it for, Ed?
6: I'm dancing in the street for no reason. I'm trying new things. I'm shooting pool. I came alone to a dive bar.
7: What's it for?
9: What's It For is nothing but a placebo, a pill taken once a day by people who want to experience the joy of others they see online and on TV campaigns. 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We don't care. We'll sell more that way.
6: Look at me. I'm making out with a guy I don't even know.
9: What's It For?
6: Who cares? I'm living my life again. Thanks, What's It For?
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25: New Jersey, 80 eastbound at exit 12. We've got a downed tree blocking the two right lanes. Stop traffic from exit 4. No problems on 33 or 78. We're looking good on 22 and the turnpike. If you see a traffic problem, call our toll-free tip line, 855-ROAD-TIP. I'm Christy O'Brien.
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0: Happy friggin' Friday, everybody. It's going to be patchy fog this morning, a mix of clouds and sun, and a high of 83 degrees. Our newsman Bob's coming up to bust on everything that's not headline news, but the phone's ringing. Good morning, The Hawk. What's going on?
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0: On your way to school? Shout out, man. We need more young people listening to the radio.
27: Yes, sir.
0: Where are you going?
27: William Allen.
0: Oh, dude. My alma mater. A fellow canary on the line. How about that?
27: Yes, sir.
0: Now, how was it the second day of school? Was there any more bomb threats?
27: No.
0: What are you up to in school there? What grade are you in?
27: Ninth.
0: Oh, you're new. You're fresh. Uh-oh.
27: Yes, sir.
0: Any bullying yet? Any issues in your first week at the big house?
27: No. Not really.
0: Well, shout out one of your teachers, one of your friends, or just yourself. Who is this?
27: This is Jace Greenewald, and I'm shouting out my baseball team.
0: Oh, yeah, man. You guys got a nice program these days. I hope it stays strong.
27: Yes, sir. Thank you.
0: All right, dude. Shout out Canaries, and especially Canaries baseball. Have a great day, dude.
27: You too. Thank you.
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0: Three Dog Night returns to the State Theater in Easton on Sunday, September 27th. 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
2: 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Most Americans lose their energy by 3 p.m. So for late workday pep, check out our afternoon show. The NFL is eliminating the Pro Bowl because nobody watched it. The league's best players have gone from playing a game in Hawaii to just sitting at home like the rest of us. The college football season kicks off this weekend. Bill Belichick has the distinction of being the oldest coach with the youngest girlfriend. And a Florida man is accused of stealing $3,000 in cinnamon rolls. That adds up to a lot of dough. This is not headline news.
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14: 80 eastbound in New Jersey, we've got a downed tree at exit 12. That's blocking the right lane. Watch for stop-and-go traffic. No problems on 22 or 78. We're looking good on 222 and 100. If you see a traffic problem, call our toll-free tip line, 855-ROAD-TIP. I'm Christy O'Brien.
15: Friday morning on the Rave at 637. Patchy fog expected all morning long, and then a mix of clouds and sun later with a high of 83.

0: degrees. Coming up, your last chance at Weezer tickets with the Morning Mindbender, but the phone's blowing up today. Good morning.
1: Dave, Allie Strasburg, how are you?
0: Yo, dude.
1: Hey, can you do a shout-out and maybe a request for Drive My Car by the Beatles?
0: Okay.
1: And send that out to all the guys going out to the McCungie Wheels of Time show this weekend.
0: Oh, dude, yeah, Mitch is going to be there on Saturday.
1: Unfortunately, I can't go this year. I've always gone with my daughter. She's got a 96 Camry we enter, actually.
0: Really?
1: Okay. Honest to God, we entered it last year.
0: As an owner of two Camrys, mad respect for your daughter. I'll get that on for you in lieu of you being there, all right?
1: I appreciate you, buddy. Thank you.

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2: 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But I got the final pair for us. You can scoop them up for free. Just answer this question. There are an estimated 3 million of these in the world's oceans. What are they? There are an estimated 3 million of these in the world's oceans. What are they? 610-904-9999. Weezer tickets could be yours. Good luck.
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16: 80 eastbound in New Jersey, we've got a downed tree at exit 12 that's blocking the right lane. Watch for stop and go traffic. No problems on 22 or 78. We're looking good on 222 and 100. If you see a traffic problem, call our toll-free tip line, 855-ROAD-TIP. I'm Christy O'Brien.
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2: All right, here we go. Last chance at Weezer tickets. The question today goes like this. There are an estimated 3 million of these in the world's oceans. What are they?
18: Is it sunken ships?
2: Sunken ships, yes.
18: Whoa, my goodness, that was a guess. That was a crazy guess.
2: It was a damn good guess. Isn't that incredible? 3 million?
18: That is wild.
2: Makes you realize how many people have come before us. Who's this?
18: It's Francis.
2: Francis, woo! You got that final pair of Weezer tickets, dude.
18: Thank goodness. I've been trying for a while.
2: Rolled right under the door as it was closing.
18: Yes. It's the

0: I may not make the most money, but I'm having the most fun. Thanks for allowing me to get away with this. Rod Stewart right there on 99.9 The Hawk. The vibes are good. It's Friday. It may be patchy fog and rain, but the text board's blowing up. People are calling in. The vibes are strong. Hopefully you're off to a great start with your day. Going to have clouds and sun later and a high of 83 degrees. You know, there's this kid online that I can't get enough of. He goes by the name of Husk, and his entire account is dedicated to making a mockery of AI. And in today's little adventure, he goads ChatGPT into an attempt to save his life by making a car horn sound. And the results, as usual, are extremely underwhelming.
1: There's a car driving at me, but my horn's not working. Can you just make a honk noise?
2: Honk, honk, honk.
1: Don't just say honk, make a car honk. No, just like make a honk noise at them. Not a clown horn. What was that noise?
2: A quick horn blast.
1: No, it wasn't. See a car honk. They're coming right at me.
0: You know, I'm starting to reconsider using AI for football betting this season.
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0: Here's three things you need to know from 69 News and WFMZ.com. There's a new dispute over Pennsylvania's measles cases and two reported deaths. The state says two unvaccinated Lancaster County residents died in connection with measles, including an infant. But now the Lancaster County coroner says although measles was found in the infant's body, the child did not die from the disease, but from a ruptured spleen. Officials say calling it a measles-associated death means measles was detected in the person who died. It does not necessarily mean measles was the direct cause of death. The state is reporting 424 measles cases this year. A teacher in the North Penn School District has been arrested on child pornography charges. The FBI arrested Eric Sanville at his home yesterday. He was a teacher at Gwynedd Square Elementary School. He's charged with manufacturing an attempted manufacture of child pornography. A release from the FBI says he allegedly used a messaging app to try to engage two 8-year-old girls in sexually explicit content. North Penn School District officials say there is no evidence students in the district or surrounding area were involved. In sports, the Eagles play their final preseason game tonight, facing off with the Bengals. Kickoff at 8 p.m. on CBS. And the Phillies begin a new series against the Angels tonight. First pitch at 9:30 p.m. And those are three things you need to know from 69 News and WFMZ.com on 99.9 The Hawk, also streaming free on the 99.9 The Hawk app.
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16: Things are looking good this morning for the most part. No problems on 22 or 78. No unusual delays on 309 or 222. In Jersey, 80 eastbound at exit 12. Right lane is closed due to a downed tree, but traffic flowing at normal speeds. If you see a traffic problem, call their toll-free tip line, 855-ROAD-TIP. I'm Christy O'Brien.
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0: Happy friggin' Friday, friends. We made a patchy fog this morning, a mix of clouds and sun later with a high of 83 degrees. The vibes are strong today. Getting a lot of calls, a lot of texts. I feel like this is one of those Fridays where the vibes are just extra high. And coming up, you got your last chance at tickets for the Lehigh Valley Zoo Food Truck Festival with another very strange and wonderful animal sound that you got to figure out. But the phone's ringing again. Good morning.
19: Yo, what's up?
0: What's up, man?
19: We're listening to you on the bus right now.
0: Oh, that rules. I'm getting a lot of kids listening today. I'm indoctrinating the youth. Where are you at?
19: We're in P-Bird.
0: Shout out your bus, your driver, your school. What's going on?
19: My name's Ian, and my buddy next to me is Gavin.
0: Ian and Gavin, what do you guys want to hear? Anything?
19: Pick something for me.
0: Pick something for you. All right. Shout out to Ian and Gavin on the bus in Pyburg, charging through the fog. Have a great Friday, boys.
19: You too.

0: You're naked. Cover up. Naked Eyes on 99.9 The Hawk. It's a Friday morning. It's foggy, but who cares? It's freaking Friday. Thank God for that. It's just the vibe today. Everybody's super happy. More than usual, I would say, judging by the calls, the comments, and the texts that I'm getting. So hopefully you're off to a fantastic start. Patchy fog should get out of here. A mix of clouds and sun later. An high of 83 degrees. Coming up, I want to talk about naughty dogs. My sister-in-law had quite the experience this week. She has these two massive hound dogs, and you won't believe what one of them did. I still can't believe it. I can't believe he's not injured, in all honesty. And I'm sure you got stories about your dog turning into a little rascal. So we're going to share those stories coming up around 7:30. Right now, we got a final animal to figure out.
1: It's time for What the Hawk Is That?
2: Oh my God, what is that?
1: Rick and Dave will play a sound effect.
2: What is that?
1: Figure it out, and you win. Here's today's clip.

Oh, having too much fun with these animal noises this week. If you can identify what that is, I got a pair of tickets for you to the Lehigh Valley Zoo's Food Truck Festival. It's happening September 5th through the 7th. You can enjoy beverage trucks, a selection of local food, and of course, hang out with your favorite zoo animals. Give me a call, 610-904-9999, and tell me what the heck this animal is. Good luck.

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5: Things are looking good this morning for the most part. No problems on 22 or 78. No unusual delays on 309 or 222. In Jersey, 80 eastbound at exit 12. Right lane is closed due to a downed tree, but traffic flowing at normal speeds. If you see a traffic problem, call their toll-free tip line, 855-ROAD-TIP. I'm Christy O'Brien.
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15: Figure it out, and you win. Here's today's clip.

0: And there you have it, the final mystery animal for the week. Can you tell me what that is?
1: Is it a seal?
0: A seal? Oh, my God, a seal. You got it right out the gate. How did you know that?
1: I watch a lot of TikTok.
0: Yeah, it was a viral video. It sounds like he swallowed a rotary engine.
1: Yeah.
0: Who's this?
1: That's Casey.
0: Casey, you got that final pair of tickets to the Lehigh Valley Zoo's Food Truck Festival.
1: Awesome, thanks.
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0: 99.9 The Hawk with Yes on a Friday morning. We got a foggy sort of morning, then it's going to clear out. Should become pretty nice with clouds and sun later today and a high of 83 degrees. I want to talk about naughty dogs today. My sister-in-law had quite the experience earlier this week. She lives out in the woods, just like we do, and has a nice farmhouse, I guess you could call it. Two-story, couple decks and stuff, but they don't have central air. So they got a bunch of air conditioners all throughout, you know, in various windows. She has these two massive hound dogs, okay? Boone and Blue. They're both over 100 pounds each. They're total maniacs. Very lovable, but they are just, they're whacked out. They're out of their minds. And they're big. So she was out with her boyfriend or fiance. She was doing whatever. They were out for several hours. And in the interim time, the dogs are home. They're upstairs. They usually just lock them in a bedroom on the second floor. And they were there. And somehow they figured out a way to get out. How did they do that? Well, they realized, wait a minute, these are these air conditioners aren't exactly attached to the house, not part of the wall. If I thrust my 100-pound body up against one, I could probably knock one out. And that's exactly what Boone did. He banged out the AC in the second floor, and in the process of doing this, he toppled out of the window with it and landed on the ground from the second floor. Now, obviously, the air conditioner is ruined. Thankfully, Boone is not. He somehow managed to avoid injury. I have no idea how that happened. Second floor and like a, you know, 80-pound air conditioning unit falling to the ground at the same time as him. So she came home. Luckily, the other dog, Blue, he stayed up there in the room. He did not launch himself out of the window after his brother. But she comes home. She sees the AC on the ground. And then there's Boone right next to it, just sitting there. Oh, hi, Mom. Oh, really? Really? You want to play this game? What did you do? Are you serious? Luckily, he wasn't injured, but she was just absolutely furious and just couldn't believe the fact that, my God, I can't even lock my dogs into a second floor bedroom without them finding a way to escape like absolute maniacs. So it got me to thinking about all the naughty things that my dog has done in the past. I'm sure yours has too. They're such rascals, and they just come up with the most absurd types of behavior that you never expected. The craziest thing that your dog ever did. I want to hear your stories today. Give me a call. 610-904-9999.
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10: 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No problems on 22 or 78. No unusual delays on 33 or 80. 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If you see a traffic problem, call our toll-free tip line, 855-ROAD-TIP. 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
12: Happy Friday, friends. It's the morning rave at 7:36. We're talking about naughty dogs today, thanks to my sister-in-law's massive hound that figured out a way to bust out the AC unit of the second floor bedroom that he was in and topple to the ground with it. Thankfully, he wasn't injured, but what an absolute nightmare for my sister-in-law to come home and see. So what is the thing your dog did? I'd love to hear your stories. How are they naughty? Give me a call. 610-904-9999 is the number. So what about you? How was your dog naughty?
13: It wasn't my dog, but it was my friend.
12: Okay.
13: So they got married, and after the wedding, they went home, and they counted the money that they had received at the reception.
12: Right.
13: It was over $2,000.
12: Oh, no.
13: And they left the money on the coffee table, and they went out to eat. And when they came home, the money was scattered all over.
12: Oh, and how much was in the belly?
13: Over $700.
12: Ouch. I started hurting. My wallet was throbbing as you were telling me that story. I could see where it was leading.
13: They called the vet, and what they had to do was make the dog drink hydrogen peroxide to make the dog throw up.
12: Okay.
13: And the dog threw up some of the money. But after that, every time the dog went to the bathroom, whether it was in the middle of the night, they had to go out with a flashlight in the bucket and pick the money up.
12: Benjamin Stanklin. Absolutely insane. Was it still intact, most of it?
13: No, it was in part, but they had to contact the bank. Talk about laundering money. They had to wash it out in the sink and bleach it and lay it out and try to fit it together as much as they could.
12: Yeah, like the world's most disgusting puzzle.
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0: Don't look back. You might see your dog flying out the second story window. It's Boston on 99.9, the Hawk, Friday morning at 7:47. Hope you're off to a great start. Patchy fog, then a mix of clouds and sun today and a high of 83 degrees. That's exactly what happened to my sister-in-law this week with her massive hound, Boone. A real rascal. I mean, she knew he was bad. She didn't know he was this bad. He pushed out the AC unit from the second story and toppled to the ground with it. Thankfully, he was okay. I can't even imagine the repercussions of this, but he's not alone. I mean, everybody has a story about their dog. They're just innately very, very naughty. So get in your stories today. And the phones are lit up, so don't want to waste any time. Let's get to him and find out. How is your dog naughty?
1: We're sitting there eating supper at the kitchen table. Dog reached up, grabbed the roll off the table, looked at us, walked in the other room, and ate the roll. Right off the table.
0: They're so brazen. And they'll look you dead in the eye and be like, yeah, I'm absolutely doing this.
1: Yeah. And it's like, you can't yell at them.
0: Right.
1: Laugh at them.
0: Yeah, it must suck to not be able to eat unless somebody feeds you. You know, they're kind of in an open-air prison.
1: Yeah.
0: Hey, the Hawk, naughtiest thing your dog ever did. Go.
2: Okay, Dave. So I had a mastiff once. He was over 100 pounds. And he had a big backyard, fenced-in yard. One day I come home from work, and usually, you know, he's the first thing I look for because nobody else is home.
0: Sure.
2: A lot of the times. So I'm looking around. I can't find him, and I was kind of panicked, and I went to the backyard. Where the hell is he?
0: Yeah.
2: Looking under my deck, and I'm like, what the hell is that? Because I was a ways away, and I could just see something above the ground a little bit. And here he dug about a 4-foot hole.
0: Whoa.
2: And all I could see was his head. He was standing in it. And all I could see was his head. I'm like, man, he dug right down below the pile, or, you know, the pillar things, or the cement pad.
0: It's like he dug himself a foxhole and was ready to ambush you.
2: He never dug before in his life. That was the first time. And I'm like, you dug up, you undermined my whole deck.
0: Must have some serious shovel paws on him.
2: Oh, he was crazy. He was about 150 pounds.
0: No experience needed when you're that big. Hey, the Hawks, so what's the naughtiest thing your dog's done?
3: At 11 months old, I rescue a female Jack Russell who had been crated most of her life. She was so bad. I had a box of cookies on the kitchen counter. Now you figure your kitchen counter's what, maybe 4 feet from the floor?
0: Right.
3: The box of cookies was gone. So I look at the other two dogs and I say, who got up here? Well, it was her.
0: Did they give the side eye? Did they dime her out with that little puppy side eye?
3: Yes.
0: Yeah.
3: My senior boy was like, it wasn't me.
0: Yeah, they always snitch with their body language. Hey, the Hawk, naughtiest thing your dog ever did. Go.
1: Hey, Dave, good morning.
0: Yo.
1: Hey, I had a Dalmatian back in the 80s.
0: Okay.
1: And had separation anxiety. Went to a Christmas party. Mm-hmm. And I came home and the dog ate the linoleum floor.
0: Oh, God.
1: The beanbag chair. And the door jam where he was locked in.
0: I'm starting to think someone sold you a goat with polka dot spray painted on it.
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18: 22 eastbound, stop and go between 15th and Fullerton. No problems on 78 or 33. We're looking good on 80 and the turnpike. If you see a traffic problem, call our toll-free tip line, 855-ROAD-TIP. I'm Christy O'Brien.
0: Happy Friday, friends. It's the Rave at 7:55. We got some patchy fog this morning, then it's going to clear up a bit, get some clouds and sun in the mix, and a high of 83 degrees. We're talking about the naughtiest thing your dog has ever done, thanks to my sister-in-law and her hound, Boone, who flew out the window with the air conditioning unit this week, landed on the ground off the second story, and somehow survived. Although, I don't know, he might still be in his crate to this moment right now. So I'm getting your stories. Got time for another one here. So let's hit the phones. Good morning. You got a naughty dog story. What happened?
19: Oh, my God, Dave. So we got an Eskimo dog, and we took it to my parents' house to show my parents. And okay. My mom ended up being at work. Well, she had this prized. She loved this dumb bird. His name was Cassidy. Yeah, well, we walked in the door, and he was like, woo-hoo, what's that? What's that over there? And he went right over there, and the bird got freaked out, landed on the floor, dog ate it.
0: Oh, like, my God.
19: Pretty much swallowed it, like, ate the whole thing. And I was like, what am I going to say to my mom?
0: Oh, my God. I'm feeling so awkward right now, and this already passed. Oh, God.
19: Yeah, and I mean, there was feathers all over, you know. But so here's the thing. We had the dog for 10 days. 10 days. Guess what? The dog went back, and my mom had no bird.
0: Oh, my yeah. God, that's brutal.
19: She was devastated, and I felt so bad. She had just put money into getting him better, getting sick, and all this.
0: I honestly might have gone to a pet store and tried to replace it with one that looked similar.
19: No.
0: I might have gone to those lengths. I know it sounds like a sitcom plot, but I might have honestly been that desperate.
19: No, the bird was like her love. Like he and her were like friends. Like he would react to different things.
0: Oh my
19: God.
0: This is so sad.
19: There was no way to find another.
0: This is so sad. I'm going to have to play Blackbird now for your mom.
19: Oh, thanks.
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0: You could be listening to anything right now, but you chose this. You're sick, but I like your style. Queen on 99.9 The Hawk. It's a Friday morning, 8 a.m. sharp. We got some patchy fog in the mix. It should clear out by the afternoon, and a mix of clouds and sun will be upon us then. Should be a decent day. High of 83 degrees. And I got your song of the day if you want to go see the Goo Goo Dolls. They're going to be on the mountain, Montage Mountain, September 5th. And you can go there. Just be listening for Black Balloon today. It's going to play later on The Hawk. Black Balloon is your song of the day. Be listening for it. Get that text code that follows it and send it in and hopefully win Goo Goo Dolls tickets. Black Balloon, your song of the day. And $50 could be yours coming up in the Raspberry Theater for 1812 Piano Lounge. Just tell me the flick. It's ready to go. And you'll hear it next.
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0: Here's three things you need to know from 69 News and WFMZ.com. There's a new dispute over Pennsylvania's measles cases and two reported deaths. The state says two unvaccinated Lancaster County residents died in connection with measles, including an infant. But now the Lancaster County coroner says although measles was found in the infant's body, the child did not die from the disease, but from a ruptured spleen. Officials say calling it a measles-associated death means measles was detected in the person who died. It does not necessarily mean measles was the direct cause of death. The state is reporting 424 measles cases this year. A teacher in the North Penn School District has been arrested on child pornography charges. The FBI arrested Eric Sanville at his home yesterday. He was a teacher at Gwynedd Square Elementary School. He's charged with manufacturing an attempted manufacture of child pornography. A release from the FBI says he allegedly used a messaging app to try to engage two eight-year-old girls in sexually explicit content. North Penn School District officials say there is no evidence students in the district or surrounding area were involved. In sports, the Eagles play their final preseason game tonight, facing off with the Bengals. Kickoff at 8 p.m. on CBS. And the Phillies begin a new series against the Angels tonight. First pitch at 9:38 p.m. And those are three things you need to know from 69 News and WFMZ.com on 99.9 The Hawk, also streaming free on the 99.9 The Hawk app.
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0: Hey, it's Rick Michaels with my friend Frankie Guida from A Better Way Financial. Frankie, when was the last time you opened the windows on your savings? What a portfolio review is for, to see what's really in the air when someone comes in for a review. So what do you look for first?
10: Well, first, we have to understand what their goals are. What are they looking for when it comes to retirement? When are they planning to retire? How much income are they going to need? What kind of vacations do they want to do? Do they want to do it over the next 5 years, 10 years, 15 years, or over the each year over their whole retirement? Do they want to maybe get a rental property or get a nice place down south? Do they want to have a different type of home? What type of strategies do they want in their portfolio? Is it important to leave a legacy? So we look at what their specific goals are, and then we look for inconsistencies within their plan. Are they someone who says they want to retire soon, but their portfolio looks like they're 30 years old? Because if that's the case, then we have a problem. We need to make sure that it's looking more like someone who's planning to retire soon, because if there is a major market crash and they're still full risk on, we could have a problem. We want to figure out what their goals are. If they say they don't want to leave any money behind and they're also not spending any of their money, well, that's an inconsistency. So we look at, our goal is to help you to be able to get your income needs met in your retirement. First is always to take care of you, make sure you don't have to worry about getting the income that you need in your retirement. And then secondary is to leave a tax-efficient legacy when you pass on. And so we want to make sure that your retirement is smooth, seamless, and that you're getting the income that you need. And we talk about the strategies you can use to be able to make that happen. So feel free to register for one of those today by going to abetterwayfinancial.com and clicking on the events tab, where you're going to be able to sign up to be able to come out for a nice meal out on us and be able to talk about the strategies you can use to get the income that you need in your retirement.
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14: 22 eastbound, stop and go between 15th and Fullerton. No problems on 78 or 33. We're looking good on 80 and the Turnpike. If you see a traffic problem, call our toll-free tip line, 855-ROAD-TIP. I'm Christy O'Brien.
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0: Yes, it is. Friday morning, 8:06. It's the rave. We got some fog early and then a mix of clouds and sun later. A high of 83 degrees. $50 is up for grabs. Your last chance at scoring this gift certificate to 1812 Piano Lounge in Allentown. A great new place, especially if you like live music and cocktails. Me and my wife had a great date there. I want to send ya. All you got to do, tell me the flick. Here goes.
12: It's the Raspberry Theater. Rick and Dave will act out a scene from a popular movie.
16: And the Razzie for Worst Picture goes to...
12: If you can figure it out, you win. And action.
0: Oh, I just love success.
17: He's a credit to your genius, Master.
0: Yes.
18: A triumph of your will.
0: Yes.
18: He's okay.
0: Okay. Okay, I think we can do better than that. Well, Brad and Janet, what do you think of him?
18: Well, I don't like men with too many muscles.
0: I didn't make him for you. He carries the Charles Atlas seal of approval. Dang it, I missed it. There's a lot going on there. Should take odds on the chance of me actually hitting the button in time. Be a fun game for the listeners out there. All right, there you go. That's the scene for the Razzie today. Where does it come from? If you can tell me, I got $50 to the 1812 Piano Lounge for you. Give me a call, 610-904-9999.
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0: On a Friday morning, 8:16, got some fog in the mix, then should turn into a pretty decent day. Mix of clouds and sun, with a high of 83 degrees. Hope you're off to a great start. Our newsman Bob's on the way to tackle everything that's not headline news, like Americans losing their energy by 3 p.m. The NFL is eliminating the Pro Bowl, and college football season kicks off this weekend, plus a Florida man stole cinnamon rolls. You'll hear about that coming up right after the Razzie. Let's do it.
1: It's the Raspberry Theater. Rick and Dave will act out a scene from a popular movie.
2: And the Razzie for Worst Picture goes to...
1: If you can figure it out, you win. And action.
0: Oh, I just love success.
3: He's a credit to your genius, Master.
0: Yes.
4: A triumph of your will.
0: Yes.
4: He's okay.
0: Okay. Okay. I think we can do better than that. Well, Brad and Janet, what do you think of him?
4: Well, I don't like men with too many muscles.
0: I didn't make him for you. He carries the Charles Atlas seal of approval. There we go. That's a little better. It's the Raspberry Theater for a Friday. Let's hit the phones. Can you tell me the flick?
5: Rocky Horror Picture Show.
0: There it is. You knew I had to pay tribute to Tim Curry at some point this week. All Who's this?
5: Absolutely. This is Mike.
0: Mike, you got that final gift certificate for the 1812 Piano Lounge.
5: Nice. Sweet. Looking forward to trying it out.
0: Oh, it's an awesome, it's an awesome spot, man. You'll feel like you're in New York City.
5: Cool. Thank you.
6: This is not headline news. Most Americans lose their energy by 3 p.m. So for late workday pep, check out our afternoon show. The NFL is eliminating the Pro Bowl because nobody watched it. The league's best players have gone from playing a game in Hawaii to just sitting at home like the rest of us. The college football season kicks off this weekend. Bill Belichick has the distinction of being the oldest coach with the youngest girlfriend. And a Florida man is accused of stealing $3,000 in cinnamon rolls. That adds up to a lot of dough. This is not headline news.
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19: For the most part, we're looking at this morning. Delays 22 eastbound between Cedar Crest and MacArthur. No problems on 78 or 309. We're accident-free on the turnpike. 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I'm Christy O'Brien.
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0: Finally Friday at 8:23. It's the rave. You made it. Thanks for joining me, Dave, with you on a patchy fog kind of morning. Then it's going to clear out of here. Clouds and sun coming in later this afternoon at a high of 83 degrees. On the way in the Weirdness Files, we're going full nerd. I got stories about Transformers and Star Trek, plus Big Pharma is pushing a new product that for once, kind of interested in trying out. Don't go anywhere.
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99.9 The Hawk with Rush on a Friday. I almost busted my uniball drumming along to that song right there. Tom Sawyer on The Hawk. It's going to be a patchy fog kind of morning and then should clear up a little bit this afternoon with a mix of clouds and sun and a high of 83 degrees. For the weirdness files today, we're going to nerd out. And you know, following the age-old rule that celebrities die in threes, we had the third shoe drop yesterday after Dolly Parton and Tim Curry passed away earlier this week. Yes, it may be a stretch, but Peter Cullen, the voice of Eeyore from Winnie the Pooh, but most notably Optimus Prime in just about every Transformers project since 1984, he died.

0: Three Dog Night returns to the State Theater in Easton on Sunday, September 27th. 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
2: Geeks, well, I'm pretty sure plenty will fly in. It could be like the World Cup of nerds. By the way, just a fun fact, the Vulcan salute comes from an ancient Jewish priestly blessing that actor Leonard Nimoy adapted for his character, Mr. Spock. Hopefully they won't be all stomping on glass as well. That could get messy. Anyway, there doesn't appear to be a record for a mass Vulcan salute already, so they're going to attempt it. Although I think a Vulcan mind meld might be a lot more fun and chaotic. In any event, live long and prosper and book your flight to London if you're a Trekkie. I'm not getting involved in anything until a holodeck is invented. In other news, you know, chances are you're going to be watching, well, football, upcoming TV shows, of course, like Star Trek, NFL. It's coming back in a couple of weeks. You're going to be inundated with big pharma ads. You know, they've completely saturated commercial breaks these days. Even here in radio, we're guilty as well. But I normally scoff at their products and especially their ads, but there's a new one, a new product being pushed by Big Pharma that I have a ton of interest in.
3: I feel so alive. What's it for? I'm outdoors.
4: What's this commercial for?
3: 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I'm dancing in the street for no reason. 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
0: 99.9 The Hawk. It's a Friday. The vibes are high. We got patchy fog. Should clear out later today. Clouds and sun and a high of 83 degrees. Like I've been saying, everybody's in a great mood today. It's a Friday. The phones are still ringing. Good morning.
10: Good morning, Dave. How are you doing today?
0: Hey, I'm doing great. It's Friday.
10: All right. I'm going to head out to the Wheels of Time.
0: Oh, nice. You know, our very own Mitch is going to be broadcasting there from 11 to 1. Make sure you check him out.
10: And if you could play a song, good follow would be Highway Star, Deep Cut by Deep Purple.
0: Ooh, Highway Star. I haven't heard that one in a while. They're actually touring again, Deep Purple.
10: Really?
0: Yeah, unfortunately, you have to go to, like, Amsterdam to see them.
10: All right.
0: Are you showing your car at Wheels of Time, or are you just going to peruse?
10: Just going to peruse.
0: Nice.
10: I'll bring my car, though. Call the scrapyard.
0: I'm with you on that one, man.

0: 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Get it.
1: This is one of those mornings where I can't believe I get to do this for a living. The power of purple shaking the windows here at Cumulus Media. I hope you other morning shows felt that. It's Dave wrapping things up here on The Hawk, on The Rave. Hope you're off to a great start. That song definitely should have helped. Patchy fog this morning, a mix of clouds and sun later, and a high of 83 degrees. That's going to wrap things up for this week of The Rave. I'm going to stick around for another hour as we go commercial-free in the 99 and 9, as always. So stick around for that. And your next chance at 25K from Brown Dob. Jenna Clay's got you covered at 11. Let me pay some bills, and then we'll be back with nothing in our way for 99 minutes. Right after this.
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packed a lot of percussion into that one. Steve Winwood taking us higher on a Friday. Hope your vibes are as high as they were on the morning show. I'm carrying that into the 99 and 9. It's Dave with you in Boston now on the Hawk.

99.9 The Hawk with Def Leppard right there off the album High and Dry, which always reminds me of Bobo the Dunk Tank Clown. Remember him from back in the day at the Allentown Fair, the insult clown? Bring him back. Maybe he is back this year. Who knows? 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

Oh, yeah. 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Tears for Fears on 99.9 The Hawk. Happy Friday, friends. We're going commercial-free. Got some Steelers wheel for you now on The Hawk.

It's Aerosmith coming out your speakers on a Friday morning here at 99.9 The Hawk. Sweet emotion as our sweet midday gal comes in. It's Jenna Clay's turn. She's taking over. I'm heading out of here. I'll chat with you tomorrow early, actually. 10 to 3, I'll be on the air because Mitch is going to be out there at Wheels of Time from 11 to 1. Go check him out. I'm out of here. My turn to check out. Jenna, get in here. Have a great rest of your day. It's 99.9 The Hawk.

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0: 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I'm Jenna Clay, and it's time to announce today's Hawk Workforce Warrior. 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
2: Tomorrow's sunshine, high near 80, and for Sunday, maybe some afternoon showers, highs in the mid-80s. 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

0: Three Dog Night returns to the State Theater in Easton on Sunday, September 27th. 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

0: 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I'm Jenna Clay. And for all the mothers out there who think other mothers have it all together, this should reveal just how hectic things can be, especially school mornings, because we're back to that now, aren't we? Nearly half of moms have sent kids off to school with unbrushed teeth. 37% admit to not brushing their kids' hair in the morning to save time. And 36% of moms admit to driving their kids to school while they're still wearing their jammies. Yeah. I've done that. That's okay, right? By the way, Miss USA has made history. Justice Kelly of Virginia is the first mother and the first married woman to ever win the crown. See, moms can do it all. And she probably drops her kids off in jammies, too.
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0: Sunny today, highs in the low 80s, getting down to the upper 50s tonight. Sunshine tomorrow with highs near 80. And Sunday, sunny, maybe some afternoon showers and highs in the mid 80s.

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Denise in Redding did just that. She wants to hear Boys of Summer because it's still technically summer.

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0: Three Dog Night returns to the State Theater in Easton on Sunday, September 27th. 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

The Who for Gary from Alpha, who is going back to work. First day back to work. Yep, that's never fun. At least you get to request a song, I guess, during the All Request Lunch Break on The Hawk.

0: You're listening to the All Request Lunch Break on the Hawk, and today's big winner is Jess from Easton. Congrats, Jess. You won a $25 gift card to the Hometown Breakfast Bar and Grill in Brynigsville. Great food, friendly staff, and special Wing Wednesday pricing, Hamilton Boulevard in Allentown. And I've got some nerd news for you. Researchers just created a cookie that's made from plastic bottles and agricultural waste. Okay, I guess it's rich in protein. The project is part of NASA's effort to develop food sources for deep space missions. I no longer want to go, okay? Surprisingly, the cookies have already gotten positive feedback for the smell. Yeah, but the taste tests are still awaiting approval. I wonder why.
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0: Some sun today, highs in the low 80s, getting down to the upper 50s overnight. Tomorrow, sunshine, highs near 80. And Sunday, we have sunshine, but maybe afternoon showers and highs in the mid-80s. Pat Benatar on The Hawk,

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Stop by and see Mitch tomorrow at Wheels of Time in Mukunji for the Wheels of Time Rod and Custom Jamboree. He's going to be broadcasting live from 11 to 1. He'll have your chance to score some Hawk swag and some other good stuff. You can also check out classic cars and hang with Mitch. That's tomorrow, Mukunji Memorial Park, 50 North Poplar Street for Wheels of Time with the Hawk.

What's up? It's Duffy. And you know, Saturday nights are made for partying. So why not join me every week from 8 until 11 for the Saturday Night 80s Mixtape as I play the best of the 80s. And of course, your requests too. 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

We're not too far away from the Hawk Morning Rave Yard Sale. It's going on Saturday, September 5th from 8 till noon at Steel Stacks. We're going to have over 150 vendors on site. There's going to be something great for you. I just know it. The Hawk Morning Rave Yard Sale is sponsored by Westgate Jewelers, Goodwill Keystone Area, and Two Brothers Junk Removal, who will be hauling away unwanted items that day.

0: Mr. Floyd, will you accept the charge from the United States?
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0: Three Dog Night returns to the State Theater in Easton on Sunday, September 27th. 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

0: 99.9 The Hawk. I'm Jenna Clay, and state versus state rivalries, a very real thing. There's a post that went viral that has a rundown of every state's least favorite state. So California has the most states that hate it with 11. Florida is the second least popular state with 7 haters. North Carolina and South Carolina dislike each other, as do North Dakota and South Dakota, and Virginia and West Virginia, which is weird. It's like they're siblings. You can't hate each other. Everyone in New England hates New Jersey, including New Jersey itself. Kansas and Michigan are the only other states that are their own least favorite states. That's very weird. Most of the others seem to be neighborly squabbles, like Pennsylvania dislikes New York. By the way, Hawaii, the only state that doesn't have a rival, that's because it's Hawaii. Have you seen it? Have you been there?
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0: Some sun today, highs in the low 80s, getting down to the upper 50s overnight. Tomorrow, sunny, highs around 80. And Sunday, some sunshine, maybe afternoon showers, highs in the mid 80s. REM on the Hawk.

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is your Goo Goo Dolls song of the day. 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

0: 99.9 The Hawk. I'm Jenna Clay, and pumpkin spice lattes returned this week. And so Google searches for when do they come out can stop. But they usually spike every August, and this month was no different, increasing 510%. Searches for pumpkin spice, though, peaking earlier and earlier throughout the years. From 2006 to 2013, searches for pumpkin spice peaked between September and October. Now it peaks in the last few weeks of August. We're so excited for pumpkin spice, but it does seem to be losing a little bit of its grip on people. Compared to chai and matcha, pumpkin spice lead searches in just 3 states this week. That's a sharp drop from 32 states in 2025 and 48 states in 2024. By the way, the second most search is cardamom latte. Did I say that right? Then banana bread latte. Okay, you have my attention. Peanut butter latte, and then hazelnut latte. I might just need a flight of lattes.
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0: 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It all starts Monday on The Rave.
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4: Some sun today, highs in the low 80s, getting down to the upper 50s overnight. Tomorrow, sunshine, highs near 80. Sunday, sun, maybe afternoon showers, highs in the mid 80s. Kiss on the Hawk.

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We're giving tickets away this weekend. 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
17: For the most part, things are looking good this afternoon. Seeing the usual delays, 33 stop-and-go northbound between 248 and Tatamy, 22 westbound delays between 378 and Airport Road, eastbound slow between 15th and MacArthur, 78 eastbound stop-and-go at Hellertown. If you see a traffic problem, call our toll-free tip line, 855-ROAD-TIP. I'm Christy O'Brien.
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One of our favorite movies is Planes, Trains, and Automobiles. Steve Miller, partial to the plane. Jet airliner. I'll be partial to the automobiles tomorrow. For the Wheels of Time, Rod and Custom Jamboree at Mukunji Memorial Park. 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
8: Dealing with the usual delays this afternoon, 22 jammed westbound between 378 and Fullerton, eastbound stop and go between 309 and MacArthur, 78 delays in both directions between 33 and Hellertown, 33 northbound slow between 248 and Tatamy. If you see a traffic problem, call our toll-free tip line, 855-ROAD-TIP. 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
9: Weather continues to improve. Partly cloudy for this afternoon and a little warm out there. 82. And for tonight, we expect it comfortable. 57 for the overnight low, clear skies. Sunny for Saturday, 80. Great for Wheels of Time in Meconjie. Sunday, sunshine, 84. There's a chance of showers in the afternoon, but so what? Warmer on Monday. Looks like partly cloudy, 86. 82 at 99.9 The Hawk. Is it too early for a margarita? 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
1: Dealing with the usual delays this afternoon, 22 jammed westbound between 378 and Fullerton, eastbound stop and go between 309 and MacArthur, 78 delays in both directions between 33 and Hallertown, 33 northbound slow between 248 and Tatamy. If you see a traffic problem, call our toll-free tip line, 855-ROAD-TIP. I'm Christy O'Brien.
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The Hawk Brown Dob 25K giveaway concludes at 5 o'clock. 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
19: 78 eastbound, an accident near Lehigh Street. We've got stop traffic back to Hamilton Boulevard. Also an accident on Lehigh Street, northbound between 78 and Downey Flake Lane. That's blocking the left lane. 22 eastbound, stop and go between 309 and Cedar Crest. Westbound, usual delays at Airport Road. 33, stop traffic northbound between 248 and Tatamy. If you see a traffic problem, call their toll-free tip line, 855-ROAD-TIP. I'm Christy O'Brien.
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Monday Night in the Hawk. A little over a week till the Hawk Morning Rave Fall Clearance Yard Sale. A lot of stuff's going to be moving out. Stuff that isn't moved out will be taken away by Two Brothers Junk Removal. It's September 5th, 8 to noon at Steel Stacks.

Keep up to date with everything going on with The Hawk at 999thehawk.com. While you're there, you can listen live and see anything we played in the last 30 days.

0: Three Dog Night returns to the State Theater in Easton on Sunday, September 27th. 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

0: 99 The Hawk. We're getting ready to celebrate our 25th anniversary next week. It'll be official. The Hawk, 25 years old. And as we celebrate, we've teamed up with another local legend celebrating a major milestone. Brown Dobb, of course, celebrating 90 years. This contest has been running for a few weeks. It concludes in a few minutes. It's the Hawk Brown Dobb 25K giveaway. Brown Dobb giving you the chance to win $25,000. So your final opportunity to get in the running is coming up. Five-ish, I'll have that final text keyword to get you in the running for the $25,000 grand prize. And I'm not sure what the time frame is on the bonus entries, but if you want to get them, you better stop by any Brown Dobb dealership pronto and take a test drive if you wish to earn those additional chances to qualify for the grand prize. Complete contest details on the website, 999thehawk.com. It is the Hawk Brown Dobb 25K giveaway. Ending very soon, presented by Brown Dobb, proudly serving the Lehigh Valley for 90 years.
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13: Allentown, Lehigh Street, we've got an accident between 78 and Downey Flake Lane. That's got the left lane closed in each direction. 78 eastbound slow between Hamilton and Lehigh Street. Westbound delays between 33 and Hellertown. 22 westbound jammed at Airport Road. Eastbound stop and go between 309 and MacArthur. 33 northbound, usual delays between 248 and Tatamy due to construction. If you see a traffic problem, call their toll-free tip line, 855-ROAD-TIP. 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
9: 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Weather.
15: Partly cloudy skies, and for tonight we should be mostly clear. Overnight low 57. Looks like windows open again. AC off. Tomorrow sunny, 80. Sunday sunny, 84. Maybe a little more humid. A chance of a shower in the afternoon. Still very nice. And right now at 99.9 The Hawk, 80. As we get back to classic rock, a little Poison. 99.9 The Hawk.

Poison, nothing but a good time. Coming up, the final chance to qualify for the Hawk Roundup 25K giveaway. I'll have that final keyword in minutes. Yacht Block Fridays straight ahead, too. Second last week of the summer, so we're running out of yacht blocks. This is poison, too, isn't it? Cocaine.

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1: Allentown, Lehigh Street. There's an accident between 78 and Downey Flake Lane. Left lane closed in each direction. 78 eastbound delays at Summit Lawn. Westbound slow at Hellertown. 22 westbound stop and go between 512 and Airport Road. Eastbound jam between 309 and Fullerton. 33 northbound stop traffic between 248 and Tatamy. If you see a traffic problem, call their toll-free tip line 855-ROAD-TIP. I'm Christy O'Brien.
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Monday Night the Hawk. Joey Scarberry, that's a familiar tune, theme from The Greatest American Hero. It's called Believe It or Not. Believe It or Not, it's Yacht Block Friday, second last weekend of the summer. It is still summer. 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
22: Allentown, Lehigh Street. There's an accident between 78 and Downey Blake Lane. Left

0: Lane closed in each direction. 78 eastbound delays at Summit Lawn. Westbound slow at Heldertown. 22 westbound stop and go between 512 and Airport Road. Eastbound jam between 309 and Fullerton. 33 northbound stop traffic between 248 and Tatamy. If you see a traffic problem, call their toll-free tip line 855-ROAD-TIP. I'm Christy O'Brien.
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Mario 9 the Hawk, AC/DC is at MetLife on September 25th and down in Philly at the Link on September 29th. Hopefully you've got your tickets. I'm sure we'll hear this one. They'll be ringing that big bell for Hell's Bells from the Back in Black album from 99.9 the Hawk.

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0: 100.9 The Hawk. Human League, don't you want me? We do want you. We want you as a Hawk workforce member. 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We hope we can. 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Now, we have a little thing called the Hawk Workforce Warrior of the Day. We acknowledge a Hawk Workforce member who has opted in for a shout-out and a free Wawa gift card. So today's Hawk Workforce Warrior of the Day is Colleen Albaran from Kintnersville. Colleen, thank you for being a Hawk Workforce member. You get shout-outs. 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Thanks, Colleen. Thanks to all our Hawk Workforce members who have logged on and registered at 999thehawk.com and then opted in to become a Hawk Workforce Warrior of the Day. 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
15: For the most part, just dealing with the usual delays this afternoon. 33 northbound stop traffic between 248 and Tatami due to road work. 22 westbound slow between 512 and Airport Road. Eastbound delays between 309 and Fullerton. 78 slow westbound between 33 and Hellertown. If you see a traffic problem, call their toll-free tip line 855-ROAD-TIP. I'm Christy O'Brien.
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0: Beautiful, partly cloudy skies this afternoon. For tonight, clear. 57, sunny for Saturday, 80. Mostly sunny Sunday. Maybe a shower in the afternoon. Not much to worry about, 84. 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
2: One sweltering night in the summer of 1977, lightning struck the power system and the lights went out. The city was plunged into total darkness.
3: Elvis Presley died today. He was 42. Apparently, it was a heart attack. He was found at his home in Memphis, not breathing.
0: 1977.

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It's Mitch here. Happy Friday. And on this date, August 28th, 1977, in the North American Soccer League, the New York Cosmos defeat the Seattle Sounders 2-1 at Civic Stadium in Portland, Oregon, winning their second North American Soccer League championship. Great players. You had Pelé, Canalia, Steve Hunt, Franz Beckenbauer. Man, that was I used to watch North American Soccer League religiously 49 years ago, 50 years ago, I guess. August 28th as well. Let's go to Major League Baseball. New York Yankees pitcher Ron Guidry faces just 28 batters, and the Yanks defeat the Texas Rangers 1-0. August 28th as well, Major League Baseball. The great Nolan Ryan strikes out 300 batters for his fifth straight year. What an incredible run Nolan Ryan had. From 1977's Rumors album, we'll celebrate the 50th anniversary of that album next year. It's Fleetwood Mac. Here's Secondhand News on 99.9 The Hawk.

Heart and Barracuda from their second album, Little Queen, from 1977 on the 6 o'clock Classic Rewind. August 29th, 1977, in Major League Baseball, the St. Louis Cardinals' Lou Brock eclipses Ty Cobb's 49-year-old career stolen bases record at 893 as the San Diego Padres defeat the Redbirds 4-3. But Lou Brock, man, he was amazing. September 3rd, let's go to Nighttime TV. It was the very last broadcast of the Mary Tyler Moore Show on NBC TV. That was must-see TV with Mary Tyler Moore and, of course, Ed Asner as Lou Grant and Gavin McLeod as Murray, Ted Knight as Ted. And who else did we have? Sue Ann Nivens, played by Betty White. Just great characters, a great TV show. Let's go to Broadway, September 4th, 1977. Godspell closes at the Broadhurst Theater in New York City after 527 performances, day by day, day by day. September 5th, 1977, in Major League Baseball, the Cleveland Indians staged the very first I Hate the Yankee Hanky Night. don't you love rivalry baseball? Let's wrap up 77, the title track to Bob Seger's amazing album, Night Moves. It's the 6 o'clock Classic Rewind on 99.9 The Hawk.

0: Bob Seger and the Silver Bullet Band from 1977, Night Moves on the 6 o'clock Classic Rewind. We heard from Heart, Barracuda, Fleetwood Mac, Secondhand News, and Foreigner, Cold as Ice, all from 1977. When I was talking about the Mary Tyler Moore Show, I said Ted Knight as Ted. I forgot his last name. It was Baxter, Ted Baxter. How could I forget? Getting a little forgetful in my older age. Well, I'm looking back 49 years ago. It's good to always reacquaint yourself with history and looking back at what was going on back in 1977 and the great music from 1977. That I remember very well. I got all my albums still, so got to keep the vinyl, man, and keep that memory alive. We do it every night, 6 p.m., the 6 o'clock Classic Rewind on 99.9 The Hawk, sponsored by Mike Dalton's Brown Dobb Kia, where transparency comes first.
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Don Henley, Dirty Laundry. Yeah, there's a lot of dirty laundry on Skid Row, isn't there? Ha ha. Hey, it's all 80s. Tomorrow night, the Saturday Night 80s mixtape with Duffy, 8 to 11. You get all the great 80s songs. And some you might not have heard in a while. 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

0: Mario 9 the Hawk. Have a great Friday night. It's Mitch. I will see you tomorrow at Wheels of Time in Macungie. That's right. 11 to 1 is my live broadcast. So join me. And then I'll be on the air after I get back from Macungie. Dave and I are doing the flip-flop thing. So I'll be on tomorrow later afternoon into the evening, taking you up until 8 o'clock when Duffy takes over for the Saturday night 80s mixtape. So it's Mitch. I bid you adieu. Sal Pal up next.
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Welcome to the weekend. We have your chance to win Goo Goo Dolls free tickets, your final chance. Coming up in two songs on The Hawk.

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99.9 The Hawk. You know, they had a dog day the other day and couldn't help but think about how our pup Joni crossed the Rainbow Bridge last week. And today is Rainbow Bridge Remembrance Day to remember all of our amazing pets that went and crossed the Rainbow Bridge. So Joni, we'll miss you.

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0: 99.9 The Hog giving a shout out to Colleen Albaran. She's our Hog Workforce Warrior of the Day from Kintnersville. Colleen, congratulations. You got that Wawa gift card on its way to you. And of course, we've been shouting out Colleen all day long. So if you want to be like Colleen, be the first to be in the know with everything happening here at The Hawk. And of course, getting that shout out, go to 999thehawk.com, into the workforce, into the warrior contest. Jenna's back in here Monday morning. It's Friday already. And she'll have a Hawk Workforce Warrior on the air 10:30. Could be you. Get signed up at 999thehawk.com. 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

99.9 The Hawk. 50s overnight tonight, around 80 tomorrow. Lots of sunshine. Kind of like beach weather. And then low to mid 80s on Sunday. Mix of sun and clouds. Oh yeah, get out and make the most of it. Last full weekend of unofficial summer. Last weekend of August. 80s at 8 coming up in a few.